stars in their eyes? 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So why do you wanna go and put stars in their eyes? Now why do you wanna go and put stars in their eyes? 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

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Jerry Lee Lewis was the devil. 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

0: 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Mainly Jesus.
1: Full time now the people overstand. And that together we can rise and then be strong.
2: Together
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0: 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You don't know, sir. Are you ready for go to studio? It must be a big studio. You know?
1: Yeah, man. It's a choir, man.
0: Enough microphone, you know. Yeah, man. You don't know, sir. Well, hey, music, play, you know. Yeah, man. Listen, man. Yeah. Yo. And together, this is the key. You don't know, sir. That's how we are doing, you know?

0: Attention.
1: Semé. Bless.
0: That there is. Do I have eyes? Do I have skin? You see, the next one is on the old album, Charting On, and it's a combination with Terry.
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So what you wanna?

0: 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But we were not. Instead, we kill, hunt, and kill our dreams. Them all.
1: One, two, three, four.

we are honest with ourselves, that the most fascinating problem in the world is who am I? What do you feel when you say the word I? I, myself. I don't think there can be any more fascinating preoccupation than that, because it's so mysterious, it's so elusive. Because what you are in your inmost being escapes your examination, and that's why there's always an element of profound mystery in the problem of

the truth, so let's talk about it. You know the truth, so let's talk about it. You sound confused, so let's talk about it. So what you wanna?